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0: 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My name is Dave Elder. We were talking about Locals Live. We've had so many great winners over the years, and this year is going to be the same. 12 bands will be selected to compete for over a period of 4 weeks for one grand champion and a $5,000 prize, and to headline the world famous Mohegan Sun Wolfden. So many stars have played on that stage from country alone. Dierks Bentley, Zach Bryan, Zach Brown Band, also Thomas Rhett. I saw Eric Church there too. So that's how people get their big starts, right there in the Wolfden. So you'll have a chance to headline that stage, and I'll be hosting this year. Make sure you submit your demo. All the information, WCTY.com. If you're on the fence thinking about it, do it anyway. Hey, you never know. You could be the big champion and start to something huge.
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Zach Brown Band, whatever it is, 97.7 WCTY. We are mad about Adrian Nunez. You've seen him on TikTok. He's going to be appearing in the Wolf Den. October 17th, we're going to have a Mad About Adrian Nunez show. You can win your way in with Jimmy and Shelley tomorrow morning. Here's Luke Combs.

0: 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My name's Dave Elder. Thanks so much for hanging out with me on this Thursday night. We've got another hour of Eastern Connecticut's country on the way next with a throwback on this Thursday with Vince Gill.
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0: 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Every Wednesday is positively exciting with Wolf Wednesday. 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
0: 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We'll have appetizers and there'll be a silent auction to raise money for MAD. The night will include a special message from Shelly Martinez. 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

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Norwich, Groton, New London is mad about Adrian Nunez. 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
0: 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We'll have appetizers, and there'll be a silent auction to raise money for MAD. 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

0: 97.7 WCTY, that's Michael Ray, Jimmy Lane. It's Friday. We'd love to know what kind of fun things you got planned for the weekend. You can let us know on our Jimmy and Shelley Facebook page.
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2: Ooh, bring it on, baby.
3: Yeah, pole dancing day today. So, uh-huh, yeah. I taught pole dancing at the Ledyard Parks and Recreations, and boy, that went over well, didn't it?
2: Mm-hmm.
3: You know what? When you're old, the only pole dancing you do is holding onto the safety bar of the bathtub. That's the only
2: And the bathroom. Let's be honest. Hey, I hold on to pretty much everything.
3: That's right.
2: I don't want to fall.
3: What do you call a pole dancing chicken? A chicken strip. Why did Charlie Brown take his pole dancing routine? Charlie Brown.
2: Ladies and gentlemen, that was an old cartoon established a long time ago.
3: He took his pole dancing routine so seriously.
2: Why, Jimmy?
3: Tired of doing comic strips. And do you know my Polish grandmother used to perform for a ballet company?
2: Mm-hmm.
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0: 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I'm Jimmy Lane, and I will be at Boot Barn tomorrow. It's 11 o'clock is when the live broadcast begins. 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
5: When it comes to the weekend, it now appears mainly dry. Looking ahead to next week, it begins breezy with a downturn in temperature. By early Wednesday morning, we could be dealing with our first frost of the fall season. Today, mostly sunny to start, then a mixture of sun and clouds, warm, briefly muggy, isolated evening showers possible, highs in the low 80s. Saturday, mostly sunny, cooler, 70. Sunday, increasing cloudiness, maybe an isolated shower possible, highs in the upper 60s. In the First Alert Forecast Center at Channel 3, I'm meteorologist Scott Haney wishing you all a great, safe, and healthy weekend.

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1: Because I don't know if I've ever found a more adorable criminal than these two guys.
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1: Virginia police arrested two men robbing a Sheetz convenience store. The men entered the store with watermelons on their head. They hollowed out the melons before cutting holes in them. Cops posted surveillance of the men before somebody actually did identify them. 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

0: 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Today is October 2, and birthdays today. Arnold Schwarzenegger's love child, Joseph Baena, is 29. Tiffany is 55. Kelly Ripa, 56. Lorraine Bracco is 72. Sting is 75. Don McLean is 81. Speaking of Don McLean, we saw him at the Guard last year, and the Guard celebrating their 100th birthday this weekend. And we're asking you on our Facebook page, tell us about your favorite memories of the Guard celebrating their 100th birthday. Last night, we were out there, and we saw Randy Travis at the Guard.
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8: When it comes to the weekend, it now appears mainly dry. Looking ahead to next week, it begins breezy with a downturn in temperature. By early Wednesday morning, we could be dealing with our first frost of the fall season. Today, mostly sunny to start, then a mixture of sun and clouds, warm, briefly muggy, isolated evening showers possible, highs in the low 80s. Saturday, mostly sunny, cooler, 70. Sunday, increasing cloudiness, maybe an isolated shower possible, highs in the upper 60s. In the First Alert Forecast Center at Channel 3, I'm meteorologist Scott Haney wishing you all a great, safe, and healthy weekend.

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2: On our Facebook page, tell us your favorite place to go. And your what is your favorite food, pumpkin spice food or pumpkin spice drink today? So
3: muffin.
2: I think I would like a pumpkin spice something, latte or something like that today.
3: So much sugar.
2: What else? Oh, and a taco.
3: Well, a taco.
2: We'd like a taco today, too, don't we? We should get, on our days, we should get, somebody should bring us things, right?
3: If only we had an intern with lots of money and lots of time. If only.
2: So how do you cure somebody that has an addiction to pumpkin spice? You know people. I know people. We all know people that have addiction
3: to pumpkin spice. Who do you know? I can stop at any time.
2: How do you cure somebody with a pumpkin spice addiction?
3: No.
2: You apply the pumpkin patch. That's what you do there.
3: Gently, put it next to the other ones.
2: You know, your mirror is broken if you say pumpkin spice latte three times in front of it and no white girl in yoga pants appears.
3: That's a sign. You know what? For a fat girl, I love me some yoga pants.
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0: 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That is Jason Aldean. Today, October 2nd. Today is Custodial Workers Day today. Name Your Car Day today. It is Scallops Day, National Brow Day, Smarties Day, National Non-Alcoholic Beer Day. And it was on this date in history, the Peanuts comic strip first appeared in newspapers. And on this date in history, in 1958, Yogi Bear stole his first picnic basket at Jellystone National Park, assisted by his sidekick, Boo Boo. Now, Boo Boo, you do your Yogi Bear, I'll do mine. How's that?
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There's a speed zone ahead, but alright, I don't see a cop inside. 6 days on the road and I'm gonna make it home tonight. I got 10 Ford gears and a Georgie overdrive. I'm passing little white lines and my eyes are open wide.

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0: 97.7 WCTY, Riley Green, Think As You Drunk. I've got your concert tickets in Little Big Town. October 18th is going to be at Wallingford at the Toyota Oakdale Theater. We'll give them away today. Reverse trivia is how we're going to do that coming up at 7:41, right after we do our joke of the day today.
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5: When it comes to the weekend, it now appears mainly dry. Looking ahead to next week, it begins breezy with a downturn in temperature. By early Wednesday morning, we could be dealing with our first frost of the fall season. Today, mostly sunny to start, then a mixture of sun and clouds, warm, briefly muggy, isolated evening showers possible, highs in the low 80s. Saturday, mostly sunny, cooler, 70. Sunday, increasing cloudiness, maybe an isolated shower possible, highs in the upper 60s. In the First Alert Forecast Center at Channel 3, I'm meteorologist Scott Haney wishing you all a great, safe, and healthy weekend.
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1: Inflation is causing married men to cheat less and spend less on their mistresses. Spending has dropped 64% since 2019, and spending on lavish gifts has gone down 48%. Hotel stays are no longer affordable for our unfaithful partners. Many of them no longer spending the money to stay at lavish hotels. They're spending the going to spend more money.
2: Hotel six. 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
2: 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Take that.
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0: here with Christina Lombardi, Vice President of Brand Marketing and Communications at Foxwoods. Christina, welcome back.
1: Thank you so much for having me again. We certainly have a lot going on at Foxwoods over the next couple of weeks.
0: Let's start with tomorrow because Rum Rendezvous is almost here.
1: It is. And if you've been thinking about going, I think it's time to grab your tickets because we only have a few left. It's a really fun afternoon to try different rums and cocktails with friends. And this year, you also have a chance to win a trip to Foxwoods El San Juan. It's really not a bad way to spend your Saturday.
0: Looking ahead to next weekend on October 10th, you have two very different ways to spend the night at Foxwoods.
1: We do, and I think that's a recurring theme at Foxwoods. There's always something different going on. So you can grab your friends and head over to Central Fox Tower for the Gimme Gimme Disco Vodka Vibes experience. So we're talking about ABBA, Donna Summer, and the Bee Gees, signature cocktails, just a really fun night to get dressed up and dance. On that same night, you can head over to the Premier Theater where you can catch Gym Class Heroes and Lupe Fiasco, who are coming to Foxwoods. I think that's the really great thing is that when you come, you don't have to come for just a show. You can have dinner at somewhere like the Bedford by Martha Stewart, grab a cocktail at Central Fox Tower, see a show, or just see where the night takes you. There's always more to enjoy, so make it a night or a whole weekend.
0: And Halloween gets an early start the following weekend?
1: It sure does. So October 16th, we have the Bat Out of Halloween, which is celebrating the music of Meatloaf and Rocky Horror with alumni from Meatloaf's official band, the Neverland Express. And on October 17th, we have our Oktoberfest Bingo, which takes over with guest sharing, playing for a share of $300,000. If you've never experienced one of our major bingo events, they're big, they're high energy, and people really get into them.
0: Clearly, a lot is happening at Foxwoods. Christina, thanks again for joining us.
1: Thank you so much for having me. I'll talk to you next week.
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7: Good morning, everyone. Temperatures have trended higher for today, forecast to reach 80 to 85 degrees. Get that summer wardrobe in action. We're going to be under mostly sunny skies to start, but clouds move in this afternoon and showers develop this evening that now could last until about midnight tonight. There could even be a clap of thunder in the mix tonight. The warmth we're experiencing today is short-lived as a cold front moves in later today, triggering those evening

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0: 97.7 WCTY, Justin Moore, Time's a Tickin'. Today in Jimmy and Shelley history, remember when it was part of our job every year to go to the Big E and shoot a video?
1: Well, that was a tough one.
0: I know.
1: The drive was the worst part.
0: Yeah.
1: Then the parking, because we got there early.
0: Yeah.
1: Remember, we got there so early, there was no vendors were open.
0: Right, yeah. And we'd go park and tell the guy, we're only going to be here 15 minutes. Let us park for free.
1: Come on.
0: But that was part of our job. We'd have to go and shoot a video.
1: But it was
0: at the
1: fun.
0: Big E. Yeah, yeah. This is today in Jimmy and Shelley history.
1: What'd we do?
0: Kevin and Susan were on their way to the Big E.
1: Oh, that's right.
2: Susan Matera and Kevin Hogan are on their way to the Big E, and they made the mistake of asking what we wanted them to bring back for us.
3: She's going to block your number.
2: Let's see, a baked potato and a beer, some of that stuff that cleans anything, Connecticut maple syrup, anything from Cloter Farms, a hot tub that fits five people, Shelley wants kettle corn, a blanket scarf, a nonstick Teflon pan, a peeler that does Julian fries, and a t-shirt that says I'm with stupid. That's all we want.
3: That's it.
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0: 97.7 WCTY, Shaboozy and a Bar Song. I went to see Randy Travis last night.
1: Oh, good. Give us a full review.
0: Sure. Well, he was great. It was great to see him. But James Dupree sings for him now. Mm-hmm. And James Dupree, you know, first of all, you know how country singers used to come and sing in the conference room when they're starting out. And they're starting out, and over my career, gosh, every singer that you hear on the radio, I've seen them in the conference room.
1: Yeah, Billy Currington is one I recall.
0: Mm-hmm.
1: Yeah.
0: We've had Dylan Scott in our conference room. Yeah. But I've seen people like Kenny Chesney in a conference room.
1: Wow.
0: Over the years, I've seen them all. I mean, Trisha Yearwood in a conference room, Leanne Womack in a conference room. I've seen them all over the years. I've seen them all because they all go. They have to do that when
1: That's
0: they're
1: right.
0: starting out. They got to visit radio stations. Now they don't do that because there's nobody. I mean, the radio stations don't have as many people in the buildings much anymore.
1: We are dinosaurs. That's what you're trying to say. Yeah.
0: So instead of visiting conference rooms, I say, hey, come to the campground. Uh-huh. And I'll get some people to come see you. And so when James Dupree was visiting, James Dupree was on The Voice. He got four chairs turned around when he was on The Voice.
1: Oh.
0: He was on Adam Lambert's team. When he was on The Voice.
1: I didn't know that.
0: Yeah. He went pretty far on The Voice, and then he released some records on his own, and he was doing pretty good.
1: Yeah.
0: And then he was on a movie with Randy Travis, right before Randy Travis had the stroke. He played Randy Travis's son in the movie, mm-hmm. and they became really good friends. And then Randy Travis had the stroke, and things worked out. When it was time for this thing to happen with Randy Travis to tour, they wanted James Dupree to do the singing for this tour. But James Dupree had come and played at my campground.
1: Numerous times.
0: Yeah. Enjoyed it so much. Spent the night, you know. On his couch, yeah. And we became friends. He's from Louisiana. I lived in Louisiana. James Dupree's from Louisiana. So we kept in touch. And it was good to see James Dupree. And what a great show. Of course, the big, you know, and hearing all these songs and seeing Randy Travis, mm-hmm. you know, sitting on the chair with his wife and singing along to James Dupree as James Dupree was singing these songs. And they were playing a lot of the videos of Randy Travis through the career and stuff.
1: Oh, man, that's wonderful.
0: And the big highlight of the night was at the end of the night when they were singing Forever and Ever, Amen.
1: Oh, my gosh, your wife probably cried like a baby.
0: The very last Amen, Randy Travis sang the very last Amen in that song, too, yeah. Yesterday, we played Forever and Ever, Amen, but I'll play one of my favorite Randy Travis songs right now because it reminds me of me.
1: Yeah, yesterday was Boy. Yeah. Today it's All About You.

0: 97.7 WCTY, Randy Travis. It's Happy News Time. Wow, well, this is a pretty good local here, huh?
1: Another local?
0: Yeah.
1: Look at us!
0: A Hickenham man just ran his way through every town in Connecticut, literally. Mark Adelberg has raced in all 169 towns, finishing the set last month at the Basra Volunteer Fire Department. It took him just over 4 years. He started during the COVID lockdown, picking up running to blow off steam, and stumbled into the Connecticut Run 169. It's a society that tries to run through every town in Connecticut.
1: Apparently.
0: Saw somebody wearing a t-shirt, and then they said, well, that's something I can do.
1: Piece of cake.
0: Yes.
1: Well, it took me 4 years.
0: Along the way, he ran a trail race in 94-degree heat in Suffield. He also ran a survivor-style race in Rocky Hill. Only 284 people have ever finished the challenge, and three of them are from Haddam. As a side project, he's been photographing all 169 of Connecticut's Blue Town signs, 160 down and 9 to go. So, how about that? Should we try and do that?
1: I can.
0: Or leave it.
1: How about if I just drive through them?
0: Yeah.
2: Now, back to Jimmy and Shelley in the morning.
0: My job's so annoying.
1: So annoying. Mm-hmm. It's like that. It's so annoying.
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0: 97.7 WCTY, Sam Hunt, house party. I hate that there's some rain in the forecast for tonight.
1: Yeah, what's up with that? You said it was going to be a good weekend. I was, as I was listening to that, I said, Jimmy lied to me.
0: Yeah.
1: That's right.
0: Well, I've,
1: you were just trying to break
0: it. A good weekend too, but
1: yeah, he changes his mind. That old Scott Haney.
0: Saturday and Sunday, I guess, are still okay, but tonight is supposed to be raining in the forecast for tonight. I was going to sit by the campfire tonight and catch some catfish.
1: I was going to mow my lawn tomorrow.
0: Mad about Adrian Nunez. We got tickets giveaway for that today, so don't go away. All right.
1: All right.
0: Here's Luke Bryan. I don't want this night to end on WCPY.

0: 97.7 WCTY, Luke Bryan. I don't want this night to end. National Name Your Car Day today, so, You ever named your car?
1: Not anything I could say on the radio. No, actually, my blue Nissan was named Frank.
0: Okay.
1: Because someone wrote his name, Frank, on my hood.
0: Oh, and it stuck.
1: Well, his name was on the hood. There's nothing I could do.
0: Yeah. Let's see. Dr. D calls his car Scooter, huh?
1: Scooter. That's adorable, Dr. D.
0: I know that Susan, first thing she does is names her car whenever she gets a car. And
1: oh, really?
0: Usually after the color of the car. So it's Steely Dan. She finds a song or an artist or group or something like Steely Dan because it's steely colored.
1: Wow. And I didn't put that much effort into it. Some kid did.
0: Let's see, mine's Squeaky. That, you know,
1: that's
0: Amanda. Amanda named that car. But we had our listeners naming their cars up there. And let's see. It does look like a Minion. Julie Olson's car looks like a Minion.
1: Uh-huh.
0: Jennifer Wolfer's got Margo.
1: Margo?
0: Yeah, it's got a boob on it, too. So
1: oh, poor Margo.
0: I'm sad about that. Mark Danny? Anthony's got Smurfette. Jennifer Barclay named hers after you, Shelley.
1: Aw, thanks.
0: Named
1: why?
0: Her after you, I don't know.
1: Because it's big and square and doesn't get along fast.
0: Timothy Reed's very proud of Midnight Rose. Anyway, name your car today. So we got a lot of people name their cars. A bunch of names out there. Raven, Betsy, Diane. Do you know the most popular name for a car is Baby.
1: Baby?
0: Yeah.
1: I guess when you're warming it up in the morning, you say, come on, baby.
0: Oh, baby.
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1: 97.7 WCTY, Dirks, Bentley, and Sideways. We're asking people their favorite memories because Guard is celebrating their 100th birthday this weekend. And we have some interesting, like Tara Gear Madden. She said her favorite memory is the Randy Travis show last night. She
2: oh, that's great. So yeah. Nice.
1: Yeah. And Lori Kadlicki said Stomp. She saw Stomp there. Mm-hmm. Jennifer Helen Ham said Other People's Chair at the book release. You know who that is, right?
2: I do.
1: Deb McGrath. Yeah. Amanda Morin saw a Queen tribute a year ago. That was a blast. She said that. George Carlin. Wow. Mike Lopez saw George Carlin at the Guard Art Center. I was reading in the paper that Steve Siegel was telling the story about how Johnny Cash was playing at the Guard Art Center, and he was looking like he didn't feel good that day that he was there to perform, and it was like, wow, this show isn't even going to go on because Johnny's not feeling good. But when Johnny got on stage, Johnny put on a great show. So some great memories. A lot of people have some great memories of the Guard over the past 100 years.
2: We're blessed to have it right here in our backyard.
1: Yeah. Last night, Steve Siegel was on the stage, and he was talking about how, I think it was like 40 years ago, they were going to tear it down and put in a parking lot. The city of New London was. But a bunch of people fought for it, and that's why it's still there. So
2: it really is a treasure, and it's really a good thing they kept it.
1: Here's Thomas Rhett and Riley Green and Half of Me on WCTY.

0: 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Sunday is Safe Walk, and that's going to be for Safe Futures, and that'll be at the Waterford Duck Pond. 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Huge raffle baskets.
1: So
0: all
1: much fun.
0: Yeah. Shelly will be out there, too. So
1: yeah.
0: Concert drawing. So some concert will have a drawing for that. So
1: not sure what it's going to be. We think maybe Sugarland. We're not sure.
0: Big thank you to Little River Construction Company.
1: Yeah. Mm-hmm. They help sponsor it. Same with Billy Crum.
0: Billy Crum.
1: Yeah.
0: Country singer, songwriter out of New Jersey, I believe.
1: Yeah, he's performed here.
0: Yeah, he was at a beach party.
1: Beach party.
0: Mm-hmm.
1: A great guy.
0: Yeah. So go out there and support Safe Futures with us on Sunday.
2: Sunday.
0: Waterford Duck Pond. Don't forget to feed the ducks while you're there, too.

0: 97.7 WCTY, get to drinking. Zach, John King. Movement, some restaurants are asking some people to put away their cell phones. This is a movement that's started now. Does it bother you when you see people on their cell phone at restaurants?
1: Only if they're with me. So, if I'm paying for the meal, put down that ding-dang cell phone.
0: I guess it could be annoying if they're very loud, I guess.
1: If they're talking on their cell phone? Yeah, that's not cool.
0: Yeah.
1: Especially, I don't like it when people do it anywhere, especially grocery store.
0: It says some restaurants and bars started asking people to put phones into a lockable pouch when they arrive. There's some nice restaurants that are asking people to do that. Others are offering perks, like if you voluntarily give up your phone, like a bottle of wine.
1: Hey!
0: If you do that. And some have signs announcing cell phone bans and will ask guests to leave if they don't follow the rules. And then there's some restaurants that are doing like a no cell phone area, like you have the smoking area.
1: Remember those days?
0: Yeah, remember those days. Yeah.
1: You know, it's so odd
0: like the smoking area or the non-smoking area?
1: And the person that was right there on the line, you could still smell the smoke.
0: Yeah.
1: Just like you probably still can hear the person talking on their cell phone.
2: Shut up!
0: I like the older days when you didn't have cell phones, but you'd get an important call and the
1: your maitre, beeper would go off.
0: The beeper would go off.
1: I loved that.
0: Or the maitre d' would bring a phone to your table. That would be really
1: important. Your phone call at your table?
0: We have an important phone call for you.
1: Because I'd like it right here.
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0: 97.7 WCTY and a barefoot blue jean eye, Jake Owen. Stupid, adorable, trim all time. Yeah. Oh, it's 7:30. Yeah, I'm sorry. Okay. We get out. I've tried all kinds of things to get out of paying a restaurant bill. Dash and dine.
1: You have not.
0: Air in the food.
1: Don't.
0: Fly in the soup. You know, all kinds of things.
1: He's kidding. He's kidding.
0: This guy's taking it to a whole new level.
1: A whole new level. What does he do? Have a heart attack?
0: Uh-huh.
1: No way.
0: Police arrested a man for faking a medical emergency in order to avoid paying for his dinner at Red Lobster. Abdul Rashid called a 911, and officers arrived, determined that he was just okay, and avoided paying his $63 bill at Red Lobster. He was charged with theft of service, unlawful conduct, and making an unauthorized 911 call.
1: And a spectacle of himself.
0: Yeah. He ordered lobster at Red Lobster, $63. He said, oh, I don't have that.
1: It's going to give me a heart attack. Yeah. But wait.
0: But wait, yeah.
1: Give me a minute.
0: Yeah. Next time, Dash and Dine. That's a...

0: 97.7 WCTY, Kenny Chesney, Carry On. We'll get your boots on. Come down to
1: Boot Barn tomorrow.
0: I'll be there starting at 11 o'clock tomorrow. They got their own prize wheel. I don't even have to bring prize wheel. But they got their own prize wheel. They're giving away gift cards.
1: Wow.
0: And they got music, and they got coffee, and they've got
1: that's all my favorite things.
0: Deals and all that. So come join me starting at 11 o'clock. Boop, boop, people are excited. They're like,
1: Boot Barn.
0: I think it was about a month ago I heard somebody on Facebook saying, Boot Barn's coming. And there was, other people were like, no, that's fake news. And then other people were like, no, it's real.
1: It's like Hobby Lobby. It was like, Hobby Lobby's coming. No, not Hobby Lobby. No, it is. And it is.
0: Out by
1: these great
0: Best Buy
1: businesses.
0: In Waterford. Come for the, it starts today, actually. The grand opening stuff starts today. But I'll be there starting at 11 o'clock tomorrow at WCTY.

0: day. Well, Shelley.
1: What? Yes, Jimmy.
0: You know, you should not have to choose between
1: what?
0: A sad psychic and an angry one. Find a happy medium.
1: That's a joke of the day.
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0: WCTY. What did the sailor say when asked where the nearest ocean is? Can you be more specific?
1: Like that one better.
0: Bonus. Bonus joke.
1: Buy one, get one. Buy one, get one free. That's what I said.
0: All right. Do we still have little big town tickets to give away?
1: Yes,
0: by
1: we do.
0: Jove.
1: Yes. Yes.
0: Is it by Jove or by Jove? What is it? By Jovi? By Jove or by Jove? What is it?
1: What are you talking about? Bon Jovi, you mean?
0: Yeah, Bon Jovi. By Jove, yes.
1: See?

0: should have stopped when you were ahead. There's another joke.
1: Yeah. Tomorrow's joke.
0: 860-886-1515.
1: Call us right now if you'd like to play reverse trivia and get the questions wrong to win your tickets to see Little Big Town October 18th in Wallingford at the Toyota Oakdale Theater. This Little Big Town song was written by Taylor Swift.
0: Oh.
1: Better Man.

0: 90 some point 7 WCTY, Little Big Town. They'll be at Toyota Oakdale Theater in Wallenford. Who's this playing?
1: This is Mooney.
0: All right, Mooney, if you get all the answers wrong, or do you want to try to get them right? Which way do you want
1: to? We just said you're a smart cookie.
2: Wrong, please.
0: Wrong? So you're trying to get wrong.
1: Wrong, please.
0: Okay. Let me start the clock here. Get 5 questions wrong, you'll win the tickets. Question number 1.
2: Okay.
0: What is the name of the school that Harry Potter goes to?
2: Eastline High.
0: All right. What is the highest grossing animated film of all time?
2: Titanic.
0: For what film did Steven Spielberg win his first Best Director movie Oscar?
2: Dancing with Wolves.
0: Sure, yeah. How many teeth does a dog have?
2: 3.
0: And finally, what is the rarest blood type in humans?
2: Oh.
0: All right. All those are wrong.
1: Oh.
0: Nice job on that. She probably could have got all them right.
1: I think she could have. I couldn't have got it because I even... Oh, maybe I could have.
0: You knew some of those. I'm sure of that. Yeah. You knew that dogs have 43 teeth, don't you?
1: No.
0: Okay. I don't know why they got 43 teeth.
1: To bite people.
0: I guess so.
1: Yeah.
0: All right. Mooney.
1: That's it.
0: All right. Congratulations. Enjoy the show. October 18th. And also, you might even get that autographed CD that somebody's going to end up with.
1: Wouldn't
0: too,
1: that be lovely?
0: Also, go to WCTY.com and sign up. But Mooney, how do you spell country?
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6: Good morning, everyone. Temperatures have trended higher for today. Forecast to reach 80 to 85 degrees. Get that summer wardrobe in action. We're going to be under mostly sunny skies to start, but clouds move in this afternoon and showers develop this evening that now could last until about midnight tonight. There could even be a clap of thunder in the mix tonight. The warmth we're experiencing today is short-lived as a cold front moves in later today, triggering those evening showers. Behind it, tomorrow is going to be cooler, around 70 degrees under sunny skies. Yes, when it comes to the weekend, Saturday looks great. We start Sunday off dry, but it appears a little shower activity rolls in by about 6 p.m. Looking ahead to next week, it begins breezy with a downturn in temperature. Frost is looking more likely by Wednesday morning, prompting a First Alert weather day. In the First Alert Forecast Center, Channel 3, I'm meteorologist Scott Haney, wishing you all a great, safe, and healthy weekend.

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2: Happy birthday!
1: Celebrities are having birthdays today. Kelly Ripa is 56. Lorraine Bracco is 72. Sting, still rocking at 75. And Don McLean, a long, long time ago, 81. I can still remember.
0: All right, let us know if it's your birthday. And
1: yeah, I got a big list. Well, it's right here.
0: Ice cream cake for somebody today, too.
1: It was a dilemma. There's a lot of favorites here.
0: All right. Don't.
1: What? Don't what? Don't.
0: You got to have favorites?
1: Yeah, yes. Okay. Well, Denise's birthday's tomorrow, and then there's Wendy's birthday, and then Chloe's birthday, and my boyfriend, Hugh.
0: Oh, all right.
1: See?
0: Text us 860-886-1515.
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0: 97.7 WCTY Cold Beer, calling my name. Jameson Rogers, Alicia Lamb, 63. Hugh Post, 51, over there at the Route 12 Taco.
1: Hey, Hugh, happy birthday.
0: Chloe Jocelyn, she's out in Providence now?
1: Yeah. Right. Can you believe it?
0: Okay. Lauren Young is 39. Randy Buss, 60, in Coventry, Rhode Island. Deb Gatta of East Lyme. Vivian Goldie of Groton.
1: Hey, Vivian.
0: Vicky Falkerson in Niantic. Denise Rubino.
1: Rubino.
0: Griswold on Saturday. She worked out at Mohegan Sun.
1: That's so special.
0: It is, yeah. And Sunday is Wendy Gardner's 69th birthday.
1: Happy birthday, Wendy.
0: Did you pick somebody?
1: Alicia Lamb. I had to pick, because of all the people I knew, yeah. I don't know Alicia, but I'm sure she's a wonderful person. So it's Alicia Lamb.
0: She gets an ice cream cake.
1: She does.
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1: It really does keep you up to date with what's going on.
0: Yeah, and I've got
1: saw
0: some interesting concerts that are coming to Mohegan Sun that we'll be talking about next week. There's some good ones that are coming that we just had, just had some. Dan and Shay, we just had that Brantley Gilbert show.
1: Yeah, those are phenomenal.
0: We got Lainey Wilson coming next week, and the big 30th anniversary. Mm-hmm. We party next weekend.
1: It's really unbelievable. I remember the 10th one we did, or the 5th one. We went to quite a few.
0: I remember the 5th one. Yeah, the one with Keith Urban that he didn't show up at. Remember that one? There was one, Rosie O'Donnell was?
1: Is that when people still liked her?
0: Yeah.
1: She was really nice.
0: She was the queen of nice.
1: She was the queen of nice.
0: She did that one. And we've been to many of them. You used to have the Radio Row in the morning.
1: Oh, that was so much fun.
0: That was fun. This year, Dierks Bentley was in the Wolf Den. At one of the parties, and then they had the big name in the arena. I can't remember who was in there, J-Lo or somebody like that was in the arena that night. Mm-hmm. But we were at the Dierks Bentley one in the Wolf Den. This year on Saturday night, we'll be there at the...
1: Lainey Wilson,
0: and then they got the big brouhaha. I don't know where the party is with the open bar and the DJ after Lainey Wilson.
1: I don't know where it is either. I gave you my insert. What'd you do with it?
0: I don't know. I used it to contact Cody. That's right. So, that's next Saturday. But anyway, there's some other concerts I just saw that are coming to Mohegan Sun next
1: year. There's really some good stuff.
0: Yeah.
1: Good stuff, man.
0: Sign up at WCTY.com to get that e-blast every week. Here's Kane Brown in One Mississippi.

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0: 97.7 WCTY, Kenny Chesney, half he does. Here, important, something to consider here.
1: What's up?
0: This says, a survey says 87% of couples have not discussed who would keep the pet if the relationship ended. And take my word for it, that's something that's important.
1: It is.
0: Yeah. I remember my first divorce. She said, "What do you want if we, when we divorce?" I said, "You can have everything. I would like to have the dog."
1: Mm-hmm.
0: She said, "I'm keeping everything and the dog." She said,
1: "Then why did you ask?"
0: Yeah. Then why did you ask?
1: Why did you ask? It's just I'm keeping everything and I'm keeping the dog.
0: Yeah,
1: what do you think of that?
0: Yeah. She said, "What do you want?" Yeah. She said, "What do you want when we divorce?" I said, "You can
1: I
0: have everything."
1: I want the dog.
0: You can have everything, I said. I just want the dog.
1: He's probably jealous of the dog a little bit.
0: So have that discussion, everybody. Have that discussion because that's important to figure it out. You know, have that prenup about who's going to keep the pets.
1: It's really a big deal for a lot of folks.
0: It really is, yeah. All my exes, here's Lauren Elena and Chase Matthews.

0: 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Mm-hmm. And that means you don't have to wait till Sunday morning to hear what somebody, you know, say what Rich has got for sale. 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
1: You know, what's funny is I will check the emails on Sunday mornings, and there they'll be.
0: Yeah. That's
1: and I will load them up.
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1: well,
0: for
1: Tom it. Needs to reapply his his ad.
0: Tom and Maine.
1: Tom and Maine. Yeah, I usually let it go for about a month, and then I delete it.
0: Post your stuff right now. Shelly's waiting to put some new stuff up there right now.
1: Ooh, can't wait.

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0: 97 points up at WCTY. Russell Dickerson got our lottery ticket up on our Facebook page there, and hoping that at least we win to get that Powerball number again.
1: Well,
0: that
1: we took that $4 and we moved it on. Yeah, we invested it in more tickets.
0: That was pretty sweet, yeah, to get that Powerball. Oh, I didn't know you could get $4 if you get the Powerball, right? But we want to win the whole dang thing, $440 million.
1: So $4 is good. I'm not complaining, yeah. But we'd like $400
0: million. Yeah, $400 million. So we can get our subscribers something. Here they are.
1: Something nice.
0: Every month they're paying that 99 cents, hoping that someday they'll get $1 million from us.
1: It's really an investment.
0: One day they will. We're buying their lottery tickets for them.
1: We're your portfolio.
0: So be sure and subscribe. 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

0: 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On our Facebook page, we want to know what you are up to this weekend. Of course, Ed Bergman, they got the big bike and auto show up there in Plainfield at the VFW. Rachel Johnson, she's got the Bison Brook Rodeo that she's going to. Where is that going to be at?
1: Sounds like fun.
0: I know.
1: We want details, man.
0: Well, Nick Bossy's going to be there, and Tim Montana is going to be there, and it's going to be in Bison Brook. So a portion of proceeds will benefit the Jolly Johns Keep You Trucking Fund. So look for that. Look for the flyer. It's on our Facebook page. If you're interested in that, Bison Brook Rodeo. Let's see. Oh, a Rose Mature is in Aruba. Aruba.
1: Well, look at you, Rose. Yeah,
0: she gets to go to Aruba.
1: Aruba.
0: And Linda Cummings going to the Big E, last weekend of the Big E.
1: Yes, to see Drew Baldridge.
0: Meredith Diaz exploring Budapest.
1: Oh, North Stonington. That's where it's at. The Bison Brook.
0: Oh, really?
1: Yeah.
0: Okay. All right. Melissa Egan is off to Vermont. Do some leaf peeping.
1: That's a little early, but I guess that's where you start, isn't it?
0: Deb McGrath tonight, Steps Incorporated fashion show, celebrate Ocean Beach, and then I know she's going to be at
1: Safewalk.
0: Yeah, she's going to be at Safewalk, and also she's going to be at Guard Art Center tomorrow. So, you know Deb, she
1: keeps her calendar
0: going there.
1: Oh, Michelle's birthday is going to be this Saturday. Happy birthday, Michelle Hayes.
0: I'll be at Boot Barn tomorrow, and you'll be at the Mad
1: Car Show at Escobar Point Beach,
0: tomorrow.
1: And then the Safe Walk early on Sunday.
0: Mm-hmm. Let us know what your weekend plans are.
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3: Good morning, everyone. Temperatures have trended higher for today. Forecast to reach 80 to 85 degrees. Get that summer wardrobe in action. We're going to be under mostly sunny skies to start, but clouds move in this afternoon and showers develop this evening that now could last until about midnight tonight. There could even be a clap of thunder in the mix tonight. The warmth we're experiencing today is short-lived as a cold front moves in later today, triggering those evening showers. Behind it, tomorrow is going to be cooler, around 70 degrees under sunny skies. Yes, when it comes to the weekend, Saturday looks great. We start Sunday off dry, but it appears a little shower activity rolls in by about 6 p.m. Looking ahead to next week, it begins breezy with a downturn in temperature. Frost is looking more likely by Wednesday morning, prompting a first alert weather day. In the First Alert Forecast Center, Channel 3, I'm meteorologist Scott Haney, wishing you all a great, safe, and healthy weekend.

0: 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And let's see what's going on. What do you got? What do you got going on? I know that the Russia, Russia is happening.
1: The Holy New Martyrs Church there in Canterbury Turnpike.
0: Boy, there's a lot of stuff actually is going on today.
1: About a page and a half.
0: Bosworth Farmers Market.
1: Yep, that's tonight.
0: Let's see, there is a pop-up food drive pantry going on today at the Preston Senior Center today. That's 10 o'clock to 11 o'clock. Quilts all around the town tomorrow, Our Lady of Lourdes Church.
1: I love a nice quilt show, don't you?
0: Oh, of course.
1: And no, it's Friday and Saturday. That's so talented. I love quilts.
0: I love when we're sitting around, we're making quilts, and we're just talking about, you know...
1: Life in general?
0: Life in general.
1: I only wish I could do that.
0: Being a member of a quilting bee, you know, sitting there, and it's, you know, and beautiful quilts that we make.
1: My sister makes quilts. It's quite the
0: mine too.
1: The talent.
0: Yeah,
1: really?
0: Yeah, my sister makes quilts.
1: Oh, my goodness.
0: Yeah. Well, you're not quite old enough yet to be part of a quilting bee yet, I don't
1: Thank
0: think.
1: Thank you.
0: Tomorrow's the fall chicken pie supper.
1: Oh, that's huge.
0: Grace Episcopal Church. Nothing like a chicken pot pie,
1: especially in this kind of type of weather. And you know, they're city famous.
0: Yeah.
1: So make those reservations right away.
0: All Paws on Deck got a couple of things going on tomorrow. They're at Hart's Greenhouse from 11 to 2, and they're at Reynolds Subaru from 11 to 2.
1: Yeah.
0: There's some. Oh, Alanis Morissette tonight, too.
1: And here's Alanis.
0: Here's Alanis right now. Yeah.
1: Isn't it ironic?
0: Yeah. This is Alanis right now.

0: 97.7 WCTY McCarty. Well, if you can, if you got a friend that can only speak through memes, you're definitely not alone. New survey found that 9 in 10 Gen Zers have at least one friend that communicate almost entirely through memes. GIFs or funny videos or other online content. You're better at that than I am.
1: It's a lot of fun. I never was into it, but then now when we get a text, I like to send them funny memes.
0: Send them funny memes. The average Gen Zer sends a whopping 572 memes a year and receives 661.
1: Not that many.
0: Not that many. Yeah.
1: Some people
0: are very fluent in memes. And I guess I got to start doing better at that. I got to try to.
1: You can do better.
0: I could try to do better at that, I guess, yeah. You're much better at that than I am.
1: Well, thank you.

0: Look, moving on.
1: 90-some point, 7WCTY, Josh Ross, hate how you look. Okay.
2: Oh, boy.
1: Mm-hmm. Let's see. Tomorrow, Boot Barn for me.
2: Yep.
1: That's for me tomorrow, 11 o'clock to 1 o'clock. Come out and see me.
2: Oh, I got to tell that to Deb. 11 to how long?
1: 1 o'clock.
2: Okay.
1: Angie's out there after I'm out there, too.
2: Tomorrow. Oh, Angie's up there. Okay.
1: And you're going to be tomorrow. You'll be out at
2: I'm going to be at Esker Point.
1: Esker Point
2: from noon to 3.
1: Noon to 3.
2: Uh-huh.
1: Sunday, you're going to be at Safe Walk.
2: From 8 to 10-ish.
1: 8 to 10-ish?
2: Mm-hmm.
1: Yep. Mm-hmm. Okay. I'm off on Monday. And
2: What?
1: I'm
2: teasing. I knew you were off on Monday. I knew it.
1: Exciting things there. Exciting new concert tickets and things like that coming up on Monday. So tune in on Monday. But everybody have a good weekend. I mean, we'll be busy.
2: Feel bad for us. We'll be just fine.
1: We got to work tomorrow morning and then off to do our remote stuff. And then you got to work all 7 days. Poor thing, Shelley. But, well, yeah.
2: You don't feel sorry for me one single thing. Don't even.
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That's John Morgan. WCTY Channel 3 First Alert Weather Center says a mix of sun and clouds. Could see an isolated shower with a high 82. 97.7 WCTY. 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

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Pour me a drink, WCTY. It is Friday already. Join Jimmy. He is going to be at the Boot Barn tomorrow for their grand opening. Right now, it's Cruz, WCTY.

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His latest album, That's Just Me, is his highest charting new album in the Billboard Top Country Albums chart. He's at number 2 this week. And he's number 3 on the all-genre chart. Good morning. Happy Friday. I'm Angie with Country's Best.

Jenny Chesney on 97.7 WCTY. Carry On is this week's number one country radio single, the first from his new album. Now, Eric Church.

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Back John King, get to drinking on 97.7 WCTY. His first headlining tour got underway last night. Tonight, he's in Chicago. Good morning, I'm Angie, heading toward the weekend with David Lee Murphy and Kenny Chesney. Everything's going to be all right.

0: Morgan Wallen, Ben by now on 97.7 WCTY, sitting at number 2 on the country radio singles chart this week. No doubt it will get to number 1. Now it's Old Dominion.
1: Well, it was down some street we couldn't even pronounce. We were stuck in the middle, loving every ounce. Tequila was cheap, but the flow we were feeling was real. Neither one of us looking for three little words, unless those three words were do not disturb. Checkout was supposed to be noon, but we slept until 3.

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1: 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Here's Scotty McCreary along with Hootie and the Blowfish. Darius Rucker recently said in an interview that he's looking into retiring in a couple years. He's only 60.

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I'm Angie in the Midday with Dirks Bentley, dropping back 20 years, free and easy. 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

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The Country Continues with Carrie Underwood. She's the queen of Sunday night, now up to her 14th year performing the Sunday night football anthem.

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Norwich, Groton, New London is mad about Adrian Nunes. 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

Brian Country, and she knows it on 97.7 WCTUI. His favorite singer is Chris Stapleton, his number one on his Mount Rushmore. Good afternoon. I'm Angie, heading toward the weekend with Dierks Bentley.

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In case you're interested, he's not letting past heartache scare him off from finding love again. 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

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His new album, That's Just Me, debuted at number 2 on the Billboard Top Country Albums chart. Congrats. I'm Angie on this Friday Workday with Nashville's best and wittiest

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Now, Brett Eldridge. 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

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I'm Angie. Enjoy your weekend. We'll be out there tomorrow at Boot Barn and the Mad Car Show, and Sunday, the Safe Futures Walk. Sarah Spencer is up next. 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

97.7 WCTY. If you've always wanted to know what a pit bull shih tzu looks like, look no further than Wolf Wednesday. Ella in the spotlight. She's going to be at the Hearts Greenhouse in Preston this weekend. Also, Reynolds Subaru for the Wolf Wednesday adoption at allpawsondeck.org.

0: 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Joining together with family and friends to walk with us in honor of National Domestic Violence Awareness Month. We've got your weekend forecast. Also Hardy, Lainey Wilson, Tim McGraw on the way for you next.
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3 o'clock throwback from Luke Bryan to 2007. Eric Church going to be opening up concerts for 2027 with Kenny Chesney and Sheryl Crow. That's going to be a hot little ticket. 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

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Can't wait. 2027. They have 12 dates set up for their tour. 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That's for sure. Great to see them back together again. It's Co Wetzel, Ella Langley, Jaded on 97.7 WCTY.

97.7 WCTY. Just saw him at Mohegan Sun not too long ago. He's dating Ella Langley now. It's 321. 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

97.7 WCTY, Luke Combs, busy with his sixth studio album, The Way I Am. He's just dropped this new song, Rethink Some Things, and his new massive 34,000 square foot venue, Category 10 Las Vegas, opening Wednesday, October 15th. 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

0: 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Sarah Spencer taking you home on your Friday night. It's Thomas Rhett, Jordan Davis. 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
1: 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Norwich, Groton, New London is mad about Adrian Nunez. 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

John Morgan's Kid Myself, his latest. Hey, better late than never, right? It's Friday and 5 o'clock somewhere. Alan Jackson, Jimmy Buffett on 97.7 WC.

0: 97.7 WCTY. I hope that you'll stop on by and say hi to Shelly Martinez, taking a stand against domestic violence this Sunday. It's the annual Safe Future Safe Walk at the Waterford Duck Pond in Waterford. 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Same day registration, craft fair beginning early, 8 a.m. Walk begins at 9 a.m. 2026 Safe Walk featuring a craft fair with local vendors, great raffle baskets for all ages, and breakfast food trucks too. So I hope that you'll join us with Shelly Martinez coming up this Sunday. Hang on, we've got your weekend forecast. Joe Nichols, Luke Bryan, all coming at you next.
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Norwich, Groton, New London. 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

97.7 WCTY, Zach, John King, get to drinking. Let's get to work here on a Friday night. The weekend is here. 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

0: Love Ain't 97.7 WC2R. They play the Wolf Den stage at Mohegan Sun. So many people have, including, I saw Thomas Rhett there. There was about 50 people there in the Wolf Den. Now, there'll be a lot more people there on Locals Live Night. 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

rocking all summer long, 97.7 WCTY. I'm Dave Felter. What is Angie still doing here? My God, it's like a party here in the studio as we eat our protein pudding. We're excited people.

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0: Jelly Roll, get your hands up. Angie and I are just eating our protein pudding. It just shows you when you get to be a people of a certain age, we just hang out in the studio because we have no life. And there's probably nothing on Netflix. There's no baseball or football tonight. So there we are. But we're hanging out with you. We've got a throwback from Phil Vassar and a Flashback Friday for you, Carlene. Also, Luke Bryan and Carrie Underwood, 97.7 WCTY.
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